0: increase on last year, with many parents taking up the option of a nasal vaccine for children and teens. The government says flu-related hospitalisations this season in WA are lower compared to the five-year average. A women's charity says cost of living challenges are driving menstrual inequity. This month, not-for-profit Share the Dignity is holding its Dignity Drive initiative, where Australians are being asked to donate period products. It's also raising awareness about the barriers to access, with its research revealing almost 65% of people have struggled to afford period products. Charity founder and managing director Rochelle Courtney says donations will be supporting those experiencing homelessness, domestic violence or severe financial hardship.
1: More and more we're hearing from people impacted across the board, from working professionals like bank tellers, teachers, our carers, all who are struggling to afford basic period products, through to those in our communities doing it the toughest who remain the most impacted.
0: A love song by singers Sam Fender and Olivia Dean has officially broken a record in British music history that stood for more than 70 years. Rain Me In has now spent 19 non-consecutive weeks at the top of the UK singles chart. The BBC's Lisso Mazimba has more.
2: Rain Me In's unprecedented run has broken a record set in 1953 by Frankie Lane with I Believe.
3: I believe for every drop of rain that falls.
2: Others have come close to Lane's 18-week record.
3: I feel it in my fingers.
2: Wet Wet Wet's Love Is All Around had 15 weeks topping the singles chart.
3: Everything I do.
2: And Bryan Adams' Everything I Do spent 16 weeks at number one.
0: In women's cricket, Australian Ashley Gardner has taken four wickets, helping the Trent Rockets to a 31-run win in UK's 100 competition.
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6: And thank you to the newsroom for that. That's an overused cliche, isn't it? Hi, Amanda.
7: Good morning, Bill.
6: Here we are, mate. Going to do the weather now. The weather for the rest of the day. Currently in Canberra, it's 14.8. Feels like about 9, apparently. I dispute that. I feel it feels a bit colder than that.
7: It is cold, but you know what? It's better than the other day where it was -1, did not change until like 9 o'clock or something in the morning. It was terrible.
6: It didn't get above 2 till about 10 or 11 o'clock.
7: I can deal with sixes and sevens and up to tens.
6: Yeah. I mean, I used to be one of these guys that would look at old people and go, what are you whinging about the cold for?
7: Now I'm going, right, as sunny.
6: Now I'm like, yeah, I totally get it. I'm sorry. Okay, back into the weather.
7: You'd digress. Better go and apologise.
6: We digress. I'm going to turn my headphones down because I'm blasting my head in the air. Okay, today we are looking at sunny with light winds and a top of 19. As I said, currently 14.8. Tomorrow, again, sunny light winds is pretty much it. 5 is the minimum and 20 degrees for the maximum. On Monday, it's going to be a little partly cloudy. 7 for the low and 20 degrees for the high. Tuesday, 4 degrees for the minimum, 18 for the top.
7: Oh, gosh.
6: And Wednesday, -1.
7: Oh, no.
6: -1 for the low and 16 for the top. So it's only going to get to 16.
7: And we're going to see IGA just clear themselves out of all those little personal heaters.
6: Yeah, and them little hand warmer things.
7: Just going to go and hang stock over the top up, of one of them.
6: If you're listening, stock them up, guys.
7: Yes. And anyway, thank you to Gray's Auto Electrical. You're still a
6: specialist. Yes.
7: And of course, AJF Bryan and Sons for that news update. Yes. Very cliche news update. Is that what you did? A dead bird, so. Right. Yes. You know what? I got myself some quails this week, so.
6: I had my headphones on.
7: I hope they don't.
6: I had my headphones on when you come in, and you said, we're collecting dead birds. And I went, well, that's a weird hobby.
7: I was just repeating a line from the news because I'd walked in, and that's what, like, I walked into, we're collecting dead birds. Oh, I've come in the wrong part of that conversation.
6: Okay, where are we going?
7: Yeah, what are we doing with them, guys? And then, yeah, no, I realised. No,
6: that's the whole bird flu thing, yes.
7: Yes, but I got myself some new birds. I got some quails.
6: Quails? They taste beautiful.
7: Then now I can't touch them. Well, that's what we're doing. It's like quails for quail eggs.
6: Quail eggs, yes. Yeah, they're only the little ones, aren't they?
7: Yeah.
6: The tiny ones.
7: But they're such a cute bird.
6: And cute little eggs too.
7: Anyway.
6: So them Easter eggs.
7: My
6: that
7: kids
6: we
7: are
6: get,
7: happy.
6: They're their little quail chocolate and quail eggs, aren't they, really?
7: Yeah. So, well, yeah. You know, we got the chickens instead of getting a lot of chocolate. I did get some chocolate for the children, but that's too expensive, and then they just waste it all. They don't really appreciate the pretty foil that goes with it, so therefore they can appreciate the...
6: Well, like I said, we just said to the kids when they were younger, do you want a block of chocolate instead? Because you got better value.
7: Yeah.
6: So they went, yeah.
7: Yeah, I always do that too, compare the weights of things.
6: Yeah. I mean, you're going to get a hollow egg or a whole block? And they were like, I'll take the block, Dad.
7: You know what? That's funny that you say that. So I was going shopping the other day and I had to pick up a few supplies because I do double check the weights of things.
6: Yeah.
7: And so you get a 40-pack of frozen meat pies and sausage rolls, right? And it says it weighs 1 kilo. And that's the big pack because it's 40 in them.
6: Yeah.
7: But then if you go to the 30 pack, they're 1.25 kilo.
6: Yeah.
7: And they're also $5 cheaper. Mm. Work that out for me. The math isn't mathing.
6: It's a no-brainer. Let me see, shall I spend $2 more and get double?
7: Well, I think, it's that whole marketing thing, isn't it? Mm. Because I initially went to the 40 once because I wanted as many as possible.
6: Yeah.
7: And then I went, hang on a minute, that box doesn't feel as heavy as that one.
6: And then it wasn't.
7: And then I checked and I'm like... How do you get 40 for less? It's actually, anyway, doesn't matter. That's my rant for this week.
6: One of them.
7: One of them. I've got plenty more, but we probably shouldn't put it all to air.
6: We have such horrors in store for you today.
7: Do we? No, I don't even know what we've got in store. But I tell you what, you mustn't be sleeping too well, howling at the moon for the last couple of nights. Because how was it that you were here earlier than I was?
6: I know.
7: How are you awake?
6: Miracles, they happen. No, I got up this morning, it was just too bloody cold, and I decided, I might go back to bed, and I thought, I'm up now, there's no point, you know, so I'm up, and I'm awake. And yes, I am semi-conscious. So.
7: It was, and it's the first time you've finally been here before me.
6: Wow, way to late shame me.
7: I am late shaming you. And we're also going to dock Marty from his pay, because he's late. He's not later than us.
6: He's here, man, isn't he?
7: Yeah.
6: In spirit.
7: Yeah.
6: Hey, Marty.
7: He doesn't want to be in the studio. I don't blame him. It's freezing in here. I wasn't adequately dressed.
6: I've got the heater going.
7: It's studio.
6: It's like an icebox. No one's been in for a while. So
7: jeans and cardigans and everything else.
6: I know. I've got my scarf on.
7: Oh, the pretty scarves. Yes.
6: Yeah, well, you knitted it. You made it. We're raving on again, aren't we?
7: I know.
6: We're going to have a game of Would You Rather.
7: Winning.
6: Oh, are we? We're going to have a game of Would You Rather. You can have a look and see who it was. Yeah, game of Would You Rather a little later on, or rather, or whatever you want to say.
7: Would you rather?
6: Would you rather? We're going to play that. A couple other little things in surprise too. And, of course, we've got the new edition of the Nothing Wrap. Took a little different turn with it this week. So, yeah, we're into that. Let's get back into the music for a little more. We'll come back and entertain you. Well, that's debatable. We'll come back and talk anyway.
7: We're here.
6: Get the party started from Pink.

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0: Somebody forgot to press the button. That was me. I'm a bit rusty.
1: The other buttons too.
0: Oh, do I really have to turn your mic on?
1: Hello, we're here.
2: Yeah, come on, test.
1: Does that work?
0: I don't get paid enough for this.
1: You don't get. Yeah.
0: It's on. Unfortunately, it is on, yes. Yeah, okay.
2: Okay.
1: I don't trust you.
0: God, we are so professional here, aren't we?
1: Yes.
0: I'm rusty. I'm not rusty. I'm Bill.
1: I'm rusty if I'm rusty. I make a mistake, but if I do good, my name is Bill. Awesome. Let us know at management.
0: Feedback is not needed. Anyway, we were just that was the Killers, Mr. Brightside. That's something that's everyone's karaoke go-to, isn't it? As well as Sweet Home, Never True. I wonder what that's the next question. Sweet Home Alabama, and of course Pink with Get the Party Started. What guys? What is your go-to karaoke? Do you do karaoke or have
1: no.
0: you done?
1: Okay. I have no voice for karaoke.
0: I think we also would be a Taylor Swift one.
1: I'm on radio. However, there is a song that I've recently found on the Tiki Toki Really Things that I really, really like it, right?
0: Yeah.
1: And I will sing it, and I mean, shy away from the microphone if you. Just do it. I mean, go away from the speaker. Not the microphone.
0: What song? What is it?
1: But I think it's really lovely, and I've seen this. It just comes up on my reel all the time, and it's just a guy that does a daily thing that he feels that helps him. And I think this would be perfect song for little kids to get in a habit of to start their day. And so it goes. Every little cell inside my body, every single cell is happy and well. Every single cell inside my body. And he touches his head and his tummy and his chest and you know, and it just keeps going like the never ending
0: that was
1: song.
0: It was a great song, but unfortunately the judges didn't turn their chairs around.
1: I know. But I think that would just be really beautiful for like little kiddies to do that. Every
0: messages.
1: Single cell is happy and well.
2: What he's actually touching is the contra points. One's on your forehead, one's on your heart. The other one's in the middle of your belly.
1: Your chakras.
2: And the other one's below your belly button.
0: Yeah.
2: So, and you've got to touch these points as you're singing this song.
1: And he just sings it to himself and he sings it out aloud. And I just think it's a sweet little positive affirmation sort of thing. And who knows if it wouldn't work or not. You know, they've done studies of singing to plants. And they've done studies about singing to, I think, rice in water. And then they spoke negatively to the other jar and the variance was very different.
0: I sang to my plants once, they got up and walked away.
1: Yeah, well.
2: Tough audience. I'm leaving. You can't sing.
0: Tough audience.
1: Anyway, it's a great little song and I've just fallen in love with it and I just think it's a great little thing. And it's easy for the kiddos to remember. So if you've got any little kiddos out there, maybe sing it to them until they get to sing it themselves.
0: We'll find the link and put it on our Facebook.
1: Yeah. I just love it.
2: And you've got, he does it in the morning.
1: Yeah, every single morning.
2: He starts his day with that song.
0: That's what everybody needs, I think. Start the day with a positive mindset.
1: There you go. Well, I've sent over some of my positive stuff.
0: There you go.
1: Stuff.
0: Yeah.
1: I'll claim credit for it. It's
0: good
1: mine.
0: Karma. If it's bad karma, it's probably me.
1: Yeah.
0: So we're going to play a little later on a game of Would You Rather.
1: I'll tell you about bad karma, though.
0: What's that?
1: Four-leaf clovers.
2: Oh, no. Here we go.
0: Okay.
1: I am the clover queen. You put me in a clover patches, I will find you a four-leaf clover within 2 minutes.
0: Not as rare as they're supposed to be.
1: I find them everywhere. I think I was out at John Oxley the other day. I found, the rest spot. I found a four-leaf clover.
2: Yep.
0: Nice.
1: Not long after that, my daughter lost her iPhone.
2: And she did.
1: Then I found another four-leaf clover. Not long from that,
0: you
1: I lost my wallet.
2: Yeah.
1: I lost my wallet.
0: Oh, no.
1: Not long after that. So, like, and this has happened to me my whole life, right? Like, so I find four-leaf clovers so much, you know, and I'm so grateful I have a photo of it. I found a six-leaf clover once. That's the biggest I've ever found. I have found a couple of five-leaf clovers, but four-leaf clovers, I just find them willy-nilly everywhere. They are not
0: have this mental image of you going, oh, look, guys, I found a four-leaf clover, and everybody's stepping away.
1: Essentially, this is what should happen.
2: Yeah.
1: And don't Marty raises a big point, like, why did you pick it? Oh, because the kids like it, and, it's a four-leaf clover. Look, it's a four-leaf clover. Because a lot of people go, oh, I've lived my whole life, and I've never found a four-leaf clover.
0: They're not as rare as you think.
1: I think I've found about a billion. And every time I do...
2: It costs about two telephones and a wallet.
1: Yes, and because then I lost my other phone, which I found. We did not find the iPhone.
0: So everybody else would be going, yay, and you'll be going, oh, crap.
1: Yes, I found my... So I did lose my phone as well, alongside with the wallet. We got the wallet and the phone back.
0: So they were misplaced, not lost.
1: No, they were lost. And it was rummaged through and everything. There was no money in there, suckers.
0: You lose. Good day, poor too.
1: And so they probably felt sorry for me and just... put all my cards back and handed it into the IGA because they only after money, right?
0: No, but it's a good thing. Somebody handed it back, so that's at least...
1: Oh, they did, actually. Yeah, yeah. There was a Bush Telegraph kind of thing that happened for me to get it back.
2: And the moral to the whole story is do not pick four-leaf clovers.
0: Leave them where they are.
1: Not in my presence anyway. And if I do give you one, run away.
2: Run.
1: Just put yourself in
0: the... I know what I'm buying for Christmas now.
2: Buy Amanda.
0: I'm going to buy a whole heap of shamrocks.
1: It's always happened. It's always happened, right? I remember, like, one of my old houses, I was out the back with my first daughter. She was very young. And I was finding the four-leaf clovers. And then my horse escaped.
2: There we go. Classic example.
1: Another time when I was at Dubbo with the kids and we were playing there at the park near the pool.
0: Yeah.
1: And I was just sitting on the ground, we're eating some food. I found a four-leaf clover. Well, I lost my wallet again that day too.
2: Wow.
0: Well, don't find them. Don't look for them.
1: I don't mean to. They just seem to appear. Like, here's some more bad luck. Pick it. We know you're gonna. It's tempting from the devil. Leave anyway.
2: Yeah.
1: And so many people think they're lucky, and I'm like, what?
0: You guys believe in karma? Yeah.
1: Yes.
0: Yeah, I'm a great believer in it. Yeah. What goes around comes around. Yeah.
1: No, I believe more in cause and effect.
0: Yeah. The butterfly effect. Yeah, that's the
2: matrix thing, that is.
1: Cause and effect rather than reward or punishment for something you did or didn't do. Mm. Cause and effect is... Well, exactly that. It is effective.
0: Yeah. Getting all deep and technical.
1: Oh, very. All right. So what were you going to ask us anyway? Yeah. I just railed this.
0: No, I can't remember. But you guys went down to Gunnlaugenbone.
1: Yeah. We did.
0: You want to fill me in on what happened? Yeah, what
1: so, there was a couple of us here from the radio.
0: Yep.
1: And, it was a great turnout there down at Gunnlaugenbone. So there was the Freedom Ride... plaques that were installed, which is absolutely amazing. If you're at Gunnlaugenbone Cafe 2829,
0: we're
1: 2829, aren't we? 2828, which is just recently reopened again, yeah, which is absolutely amazing.
0: Looks good too.
1: But I think most people know where that building is, and it's right there out in the front. So the unveiling was yesterday, and there's some little QR codes. So if you go up and you can do this whether the cafe's open or not, right? Because obviously it's out front. And it'll tell you all the little stories of what had
0: links you to the
1: happened and the history of what had happened and who they were and what happened. So,
0: fill us in on the backstory, because these are the blue plaques, aren't they? The bright blue plaques.
1: Yeah. So there was, a bunch of people going down to Canberra to protest, you know, Aboriginal rights and the way that, you know, the conditions of living and, you know, just everything. So this was the 60s,
2: This was 1965, Bill.
0: 65, yes.
1: Yeah. And so...
2: I was 3 years old.
0: I wasn't born.
1: These would have taken tremendous courage.
0: Yeah.
1: But a group of Indigenous people and some supporters, and they started their way toward Canberra, stopping in at towns on their way to accumulate more and more.
0: And Gunnlaugenbone was one of them.
1: And Gunnlaugenbone was one of them. So when the Freedom Riders came in, the story goes that they had an hour 1 hour to go out onto the mission, talk to people out there, and convince them
0: to come.
1: This is what we need to do.
0: Yeah.
1: And that's what they did.
0: That's amazing, isn't
1: it? And that's where they went. And I just think it was so just stopping off in all the little towns on their journey, and that there will be other QR codes, obviously, that tell you what happened then and how it went and what happened.
0: Relevant to each spot, yeah.
1: Oh, it's just amazing. And it was amazing to be there for the marking of history.
0: Yeah.
2: We saw it.
1: And not the history, you know. Yeah, we couldn't be there for the history itself, obviously, but for the marking of it is also historical.
0: Because remember, this was,
1: you know, you think in 50 years' time,
0: it was a different world in the mid 60s.
1: 100%.
0: It took guts for them to do this.
1: Oh, it would have. It would have been a massive.
0: On the roads,
1: and then how you would have transported, and what supplies, and like food, and everything, sort of like water, making sure people got to where they needed to be.
0: There was no air conditioned coaches back then.
2: No, there wasn't.
1: You know, you'd have to consider cars, horses, and. Yeah, spelling the it would have just been
0: the logistics.
1: Massive.
2: Very
1: successful.
2: What little light bulb in my mind is they've got one of these plaques in Kiama, and I'm thinking to myself, the quickest way to go to Canberra is down the Hume Highway.
0: Not down.
2: Well, back in 1965, I don't think
0: Hume Highway didn't exist.
2: So they would have had to go down the Pacific, and they would have gone through Kiama. That's why they've got a plaque.
1: Well, it'll be good next time you go past there. Take a photo with the QR code, and then
0: that reminds me
1: save that history for us. But I think a lot of it would be online anyway. Don't quote me on that one, but Google it, because I'm sure if it's released to.
0: Do you guys know the story behind the Coolie March?
1: It's similar to that, in the ways of
0: it was rallying people together.
1: People needed to get something done, and they made their way.
0: Yeah.
1: So, it could have, in that sense, it would have been
0: different. Different objective and perspective, but but the same sort of rallying people behind it.
1: Yeah, and I just, it was just amazing. And going into Cafe 2828, because, like I said, it's just newly reopened again under new management. Yeah. I'd never been in there before since yesterday. And, it's just such a beautiful little space. And
2: it's not that small. I think it's a bit of a TARDIS.
0: It looks small from the outside, and when you go in,
1: it does. It's so deceptively from the outside, and then you go in, you're
0: We have to get them on as a sponsor.
1: The whole... like stage and like, you know, theatre area, then there's a massive... like lots of tables and chairs and stuff, and big beautiful kitchen, and you know they've got.
0: It's an old SES friend of mine, P, and his partner have reopened it, and they're doing well.
1: Right.
0: Yeah,
1: well they certainly have, and it's a beautiful little space there. So if anyone's sort of heading down, go and drop in, have a QR that Freedom Rhyme, and go and have a coffee.
0: It's such a beautiful, quirky little town, Galagamona. That's what I love about it.
1: Some of the characters in there are just amazing. So my favourite people there, and I don't know their last names, but are Wendy, June and Tim. And Tim is hilarious.
0: Shout out to them.
1: They won't be listening, but they are just beautiful, spirited people.
2: We're working on that.
0: We're working on that.
1: You don't get these personalities and spirits and just loving people as regularly in the city.
0: You do, but
1: you
0: have to
3: find them.
0: They're buried,
1: But out here, you can just sort of go and make friends and be like, I love you, and that'll be it from now on. You're my girl.
0: It is. That's what drew me to the town. The town itself's beautiful, don't get me wrong, but we fell in love with the people. When we moved here, we just went, the people here are awesome.
1: Easily get along with people.
2: Well, once you get over to this side of the Great Dividing Range, your whole life changes. It has for me. The people on the coast in the cities, they've got the blinders on.
0: They're in a rush.
2: They don't even look sideways.
0: Tunnel vision.
2: Out here, people do.
0: Yeah. And you take the time to... when I first got here, people were saying to me, slow down. You don't have to do everything today. You know, there's no rush. So I learnt the whole country, slow down. And then I realised everybody else was speeding up again.
1: Slowed down too much.
2: When I left work, it took me about 5 years.
0: Yeah, it does.
2: To debrief.
0: I came up here for an early retirement. When's that start? I haven't had a break since I got here.
1: Well, I'm still in the midst of all of this. I'm working it out. I'll get back to you.
0: No, but I fell in love with the town 13 years ago. Actually, last week, 13 years ago. So there you go, 13 years.
1: Happy 13th anniversary.
0: Yeah, well, I love the town. Love the
2: and
0: people.
2: Everybody's 4 years. We met a lady named Amber. And she's just moved over this side of the Great Dividing Range. Yeah. Jewelry maker, artist.
0: Oh, nice.
2: And, four years ago.
0: Yeah.
1: Very nice.
2: I moved in here 4 years ago.
0: You did too?
2: Yeah.
0: Wow.
2: Amanda was, a bit closer to that.
1: Very close. Yeah. I'll be 5 years December this year.
0: Yeah, and you won't leave. We won't let you leave now. You know that, guys.
2: Yeah, that's it.
0: We have the Border Patrol.
1: I need a lot more finances.
0: You would know. A couple of million would be good.
1: Someone just rummaged my wallet.
0: How much was in it? $1 million?
1: A house.
0: My house was in my wallet. I need a new one. Anyway, we're going to stop raving for a minute, play a little bit more music.
2: And
1: then you come back with a little bit of structure that you told us that you're going to have.
0: Yeah, well, I'm going to come back with a talk about six degrees of separation.
1: Just before I stop with the 2828, I just want to give a massive shout out to Leo Connor, who pulled all this together right at, very last moment. Not only did she prepare kind of everything and do all the hard work, but then she slipped straight back into journalist and was taking photos and getting people's names.
2: Oh, okay. I've seen her.
1: Doesn't stop.
0: Oh, he's a legend.
1: It was such a great turnout. They put on such a great spread. I didn't know that there was that many residents in Glargamon.
2: The food was absolutely off the Richter.
1: It was amazing. Beautiful. All these little finger sandwiches and wraps and hot food and milkshakes and
2: squid rings.
1: Coffee.
2: It was just beautiful.
1: And she did an amazing job. We all know that she's a
0: Lisa workhorse. She's amazing.
2: And there was plenty left over too, so we know what they were having for lunch after we all walked away.
0: You didn't bring any back, guys? Thanks.
1: No.
2: We did, but they didn't make it, mate.
0: Made it to the Combara turn off.
1: I lost them at John Oxley.
2: That's another thing she lost at John Oxley.
0: I had the last cream pie around Combara. Sorry, guys.
2: Next time, Bill.
0: Anyway, I'm going to shut up again. Like I said, we'll play some music.
2: Yeah, some music.
0: Come back, talk about 6 degrees of separation. We got the Nothing Rap coming up, the part three in the next hour, and some other crazy crap too. So,
1: do we have any PSAs? We should probably work on that.
0: But we'll do that in the next break. Anyway,
1: all right.
0: Tones and I. Dance Monkey. We still want you to come from Canamble.
1: She's given up on us.
0: I know. Yeah, poor little us.

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0: That was The Clash, The Mighty Clash, with probably their most commercial hit. It was actually banned on radio when it first came out because the words sounded like something else.
1: Yes.
0: So, yeah, and it was the whole Iraq war sort of things. They were like, yeah, let's not.
1: It was one of those similar songs to No Way.
0: Yeah, the Angels, yeah. Yeah, it was sort of changed around a bit. Rock the Casbah from The Clash. Before that, of course, Madonna, Madge, We've Expressed Yourself, John Cougar Mellencamp, R-O-C-K in the USA. Too bad if you're dyslexic with that one, eh?
1: Yes.
0: And Tones and I with Dance Monkey. And let's talk about 6 degrees of separation.
1: That's a good one.
0: Yeah, like small world things. Have you guys ever had that sort of thing?
2: All the time.
0: You're just out of the blue. You went, oh, okay. You're from the same, and you know, blah, blah, blah. And you realise how small a world it actually is, you know.
1: Yeah.
0: And I think a great one of that was Facebook's mutual friends. When you go through and you go, oh, you know that, how do you know that person, you know? And I only met this person a year ago and they already know about 30 of my friends. That's weird. And then you realise, oh no, he worked with this person, and it's the whole 6 degrees of separation. I have found that all through my life.
1: Yeah.
2: Yeah, 100%. I don't even believe there's 6 degrees anymore.
0: No, I think it's less now. Social media and that.
2: Yeah, online stuff and social media that it is.
0: Yeah,
2: much less. However, I've done the same thing with you as you. On Facebook, one particular thing that stands out to me is my cousin, who is in Canberra,
0: mm-hmm.
2: her partner that she'd had a bunch of kids with was best friends to... Well, how do I explain this? He was best friends to the kid's dad's sister.
0: Mm-hmm.
2: And I'm like, how do you know? Hang on a minute. How are you friends with... How in the hell does this guy, my cousin's partner, and I don't really have anything to do with her, how do you know all my people? And then they were all friends. And then they're, like, based in Melbourne.
0: It's crazy, isn't it?
2: And I'm like, hang on a minute, but that's not Canberra. Melbourne's a fair way away from Canberra, but yet you know all of my friends from Melbourne.
0: Yeah, no.
2: And it was really weird because for other reasons I was trying to find him, which was very easily done. And I'm like, oh, you know my people. How do you know my people?
0: Yeah, by the same token, have you ever found out that somebody you know knows an ex of yours? An ex?
2: No, but I tell you another story. So our beautiful Janine Rydell, our lovely Nana Neen, was on Friday afternoons, nearly 2 years ago now.
0: Wow.

0: Valet.
1: Bless her. So, Janine grew up in Singleton.
0: Yep.
1: And she was best friends when they were girls, little girls, with a woman named Carmen.
0: Yep.
1: Carmen's my mum's best friend.
0: Oh, wow. Wow. There you go. Okay. See? And that's surprising, isn't it? It's
1: crazy. So, like, yeah, they've been best friends for like 30 years.
2: Yeah,
1: but they
2: that
1: still
2: wasn't
1: are.
2: Done
1: they
2: on Facebook they, or anything.
1: No,
2: they happened.
1: Yeah, they yeah. spend, you know, once a week or once a fortnight going out to lunch and time yeah. on the phone and all that sort of stuff, as besties do.
2: Back then. No Facebook.
1: No. I'm talking about my mum and Carmen now.
2: Yeah. Yeah.
1: But yeah, Carmen and Janine were little playmates growing up all through school
0: it's
1: together.
0: It's one of them wait what moments, huh? Isn't it? Yeah. Yeah, yeah.
1: And,
0: I mean, we
1: yeah.
0: were talking about it during the break, that it's that small world syndrome where it's we're a town here of about 3,000 people, and you go to a city with millions of people in it, and always seem to run into somebody from Campbell down there. Always.
1: There's another one. All right. So when I went to Tupo, I think I went to, it might have been a doctor's appointment or something like that, but I had the kiddos, and obviously we stop at McDonald's and you go and play out in the playground. So that's what we were doing. There was one person there that had a little daughter, a granddaughter, sorry, mm-hmm. that was Pop.
0: Mm-hmm.
1: And we got talking, as you naturally do, while the kiddos are, yeah. Oh, you know, I'm from Canamble. And I'm like, seriously? The one time I come to Dubbo.
2: And you made a Canambleite.
1: And they're from Canamble.
0: Well, I have to tell you guys, when I was on the cruise.
1: I wish I'd remember his name.
0: I went onto this music trivia. I was on the stage for the music trivia thing, and they were saying to everybody, okay, where are you from? And this is, oh, I'm Mary. I'm from Western Australia. Yay. And then I went, I'm Bill. I'm from Canamble. And the whole crowd just went, half the crowd in this one section up the back just went, we're up on Canamble! Right, Canamble! And I'm like, wait, I don't even recognise you guys, but you know Canamble.
1: There is something very... I'll tell you what's very different about Canamble is that Canamble is absolutely obsessed with Canamble.
2: Yeah.
1: We always talk about Canamble.
0: Yeah,
1: now, I've lived in a lot of areas throughout my life.
0: We're proud of our town.
1: And we never really refer... to the areas like Canamble refers to themselves. So I've always said this, but I've made this obvious to you before.
0: Oh, come back up the news.
2: Oh yeah, we'll be back.
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4: Hello, I'm David Cameron. The head of a company recently hacked by a rogue AI model says artificial intelligence firms need to be held liable for cyber attacks. The BBC's Joe Tidy reports.
5: Earlier this month, Hugging Face, an AI tool hub, became victim of the world's first fully autonomous hack by an out-of-control bot from OpenAI, the makers of ChatGPT. But since then, OpenAI has admitted its rogue bot hacked three other organizations too. And now Anthropic, the maker of the chatbot Claude, says it too discovered its bot hacked three companies in similar incidents. Speaking to CNN, the CEO of Hugging Face, Clément Delong, said these types of hacks were illegal and should be treated as such.
4: Victoria's Labor caucus will meet on Monday to pick cabinet ministers. New Premier Ben Carroll faces three vacancies, with rumours more resignations are possible. Likely contenders for cabinet are emerging over the weekend ahead of Monday's reshuffle. A rally is being held today in Sydney to mark 81 years since the Hiroshima-Nagasaki bombings. Shannon Kirkwood reports.
6: The Hiroshima Day Committee Sydney is bringing supporters together at Sydney's Town Hall Square this afternoon. The August 6 and 9, 1945 atomic bombings of Japan killed over 200,000 people. The committee says the use of nuclear weapons in the wars in Ukraine and Iran could see the situation spin out of control. It wants the Prime Minister, Anthony Albanese, to follow through with an election commitment and sign the UN Treaty for the Prohibition of Nuclear Weapons. The international campaign to abolish nuclear weapons is also bringing attention to the matter today with a film screening and live panel in Perth, where discussions will be held on the human cost of nuclear testing worldwide.
4: Foreign Minister Penny Wong will today deliver a keynote address on day two of the Garma Festival in northeast Arnhem Land. She'll be standing in for the Prime Minister. Indigenous speakers will present sessions on a number of topics through the day, which also features a range of cultural events. An electricity substation in Adelaide's CBD could be out of action for some time. A burst water main flooded the site yesterday, cutting power to about 1,200 properties. SA Power Networks says it's one of the key electricity feeds into the city. Spokesperson Celia Schultz says the damage is still being assessed.
7: The focus has really been isolating the substation and making it safe for crews to access, and then they'll have to spend time surveying the damage, and then there'll be, you know, plans and work around actually fixing all of that up, but that's going to take some time.
4: Nearly 19,000 Australians have raised more than $4.5 million for Dry July. The campaign challenges people to abstain from alcohol for the month, raising funds from supporters. Money raised goes to cancer care services around the country. New South Wales has topped the national leaderboard, raising over $1.4 million. Victoria follows with just over $1 million raised, and Queenslanders raised more than $500,000. The Dry July Foundation says general donations can still be made this month. Football's world governing body FIFA has scrapped plans to sell stakes in the World Cup. President Gianni Infantino says the proposal to raise nearly $6 billion by bringing in private investors will not proceed. He says the project will be scrapped in the interests of the game. It follows resistance from some world football federations and the resignation of a top FIFA official.
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0: Luke Combs there, beer never broke my heart. I just say you haven't drank enough then. Beer never broke my heart. News and weather was just on there. The weather for the rest of today, we are looking at a beautiful day today. Sunny with light winds, a little bit chilly in the air. We are currently sitting at 17 degrees, heading for a top of 19. So it's not going to get that much warmer than what it already is right now. So tomorrow we are looking at a low of 5 and a maximum of 20 with the sunny light winds again. Monday, a little partly cloudy, a little bit of cloud coming over, 7 degrees for the minimum, 20 degrees for the maximum. On Tuesday, it's partly cloudy again with light winds, 4 for the minimum and 18 for the maximum. And Wednesday, break out the winter woolies, get out the long johns, get everything you can ready. It's going to be minus 1, so it's probably going to feel like minus 4. And a top of 16 on Wednesday, so the chill is coming back. 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And we are back. Marty's just popped out to caffeinatus, so he'll be back in shortly. And Amanda's just sitting there googling away on her phone.
1: What no, it wasn't. I was playing Royal Match because you're boring me. I'm not gonna talk to you.
0: Wow.
1: I'm trying really hard to get past this level. It's frustrating me, and I think I've got a little bit of an addiction to it.
0: Please don't let us distract you.
1: Thanks.
0: You get back to it, mate. I'll run the show. You're right, mate.
1: No worries. It's all good. You seem to be doing a good job.
0: You're welcome to the Nothing Show with Bill. Amanda is here, but it's just Bill now.
1: Yeah.
0: I've
1: zoned out.
0: I don't blame her.
1: I don't want to do this.
0: It's a pretty mess.
1: You cut me off very rudely.
0: Oh, wow.
1: I can't remember what it was about now either.
0: We were talking about something before the weather. We were so enraged in it that we didn't realise that the news was coming on.
1: I'm pretty cranky about that though.
0: Well, I'll get over it.
1: I'll have to because I don't know. I can't remember what it was about. No. What I was saying.
0: It must be so devastating that you can't remember what it was.
1: I know. It hurt my feels deep in the heart.
0: Oh, right.
1: Anyway, all right. You said, would you rather? What are your questions for would you rather?
0: I haven't got them ready yet.
1: Would you rather be here or would you rather go home?
0: I'd rather be in bed. It's cold. It's just one of them, you don't want to get out of bed mornings. And they just seem to be a lot more of them lately.
1: Yeah, 100%. It gets a bit more difficult, doesn't it, when things are colder.
0: It does, yeah. And especially when I don't know about you, but I cocoon myself in my blanket. And even to the point where I almost cover my head. And I just love it. So when you stick your head out to get up and I'm like a turtle, like, nah, I'm going back.
1: My chin whiskers register cold.
0: You know it's cold when you have to snap the ice off your beard.
1: Oh, dear. Mm. So, yeah, no, my car has been copping a flogging with the frost on the windscreen.
0: See, I don't get that issue anymore, not owning a car. But, yeah, it would have been down near zero a lot of the nights, hasn't it? Yeah, so and the full very, moon and the zero cold weather. Yeah, with the rocking and the rolling. Anyway, yeah, we've got some PSAs. You kids and your tiki talks. Anyway, get into it. We've got some PSAs to read out. So
1: not a lot, but there is a few. So there's free dental care at the Coonamble Multipurpose Service from the 27th of July, so only just opened, and to the 18th of September.
0: Okay.
1: So the number to call here is 1-800-679-336.
0: That number again, because I need that.
1: You will need to write this down.
0: 1-800?
1: Okay, so, right. We'll just wait for a couple of people to get a pen or their phones unlocked and ready.
0: Some thinking music.
1: Every single cell inside.
0: Got your pen? All right, let's go.
1: 1-800-679-336.
0: 1-800-679-336.
1: I think that's amazing because particularly when we don't have the dentist in town at the moment.
0: Yes.
1: This is a really great service for in between to fill out things. And, exactly. It can get very difficult to get that emergency appointment or you crack a tooth or Anyway, they're there, guys. Give them a call.
0: The worst thing is when you've got like an ulcer in your mouth, but they can't do anything until the ulcer goes down, but you've got to ride through that pain for days.
1: Thankfully, I've never had that issue.
0: Oh, it's terrible. That sounds
1: very painful. Mm. Because anything in your mouth and head is very painful.
0: It's intense, yeah.
1: And it's you know, you don't look any different, but it's very hard to concentrate on doing anything. You know, to just put it aside for two or three days or something, or limp on it. You can't limp on it, can you? can't put a band.
0: Dental affects a lot of things too.
1: The number again,
0: 1-800-679-336.
1: There you go. So hoping they get a few more phone calls there.
0: Probably not.
1: They'll probably tell you.
0: From both our listeners.
1: 3-week waiting list now, because they will be very popular. So, if you've got issues, give them a call now so you don't miss out. And, of course, Couchella.
0: Yes.
1: This is a long weekend. It's a, you know, bit of time to go from now. I'm sure you've seen all the signs. But they announced the lineup, I think it was early last week, or maybe it was late the week before. I can't really remember now. I'm sorry.
0: Well, I spoke to Maddie last Monday.
1: Amazing lineup.
0: Hayley Jensen's on there as one of the main acts. She's great.
1: I like that young girl.
0: The one that was out here.
1: Dear Tommy, I think it was. She just seemed to have the factor as well. And, like, she's sort of seeming like she's up and coming.
0: Yeah.
1: But you know how, like, Max Jackson's just sort of got it all?
0: Yeah.
1: Mm. And she just sort of, you know.
0: That stage presence.
1: Young Tommy, or whatever.
0: I think it was Dear Tommy.
1: Dear Tommy. Yeah. I think she's going to have a long way to go as well in how successful she is. Like, I think that journey is just mapped out for her. But she will be a part of the lineup as well.
0: The guy from Peking Duck, I think it was the last one that did the dance stuff. It was great.
1: That's wonderful.
0: Yeah. But Couchella, the feeling I got from Maddie was that they're transitioning from taking it from the street party sort of thing to making it our own festival.
1: Yeah, well, I just really love it, and I really loved it. those young talent, they get to showcase all their things. They get to put, and they'll remember our town, and they'll be Canamble obsessed as well. Hey, that's where I was at. That's what I remember. Huh. We were talking about being Canamble obsessed before you rudely cut me off. Anyway, they will too, because we will be a town that, you know, cheered them on, supported them, particularly
0: and
1: when
0: I remember that.
1: They were up and coming, and, you know, this might have been one of their first very big gigs and stuff like that as well. So grateful to be a part of that. Can't wait.
0: Maddie had said to me that what the concept is that the Monterey will be like your more laid back, easy listening sort of one man band, sort of laid back. The Main Street will be for your more quirky acts, your weirder ones, and like not weird, but sort of off-centre ones, but your bigger acts will be in the Plaza Theatre. So they've got that sort of zoned into different things. And
1: that's really
0: I like
1: nice.
0: How you can walk around to
1: fits
0: all of them.
1: A lot of people, doesn't it? And then you can find your spot where you want to hang.
0: And who knows, you know, 20 years from now, this could be the big Couchella, could be the next festival.
1: I am not working this time. I'm just going to go and let my hair down.
0: Have a break, We'll be there in some capacity.
1: I'll definitely be there.
0: The station will be there in some capacity.
1: It's a wonderful thing, and it's a wonderful thing for our town as well.
0: Yeah.
1: And Maddie Ward there, she works so very hard.
0: The best thing about it, it's free.
1: I know.
0: It's absolutely free.
1: But stuff like this too will get people coming to visit our town. I'm sure the families have already gotten arrangements with friends and family and stuff. I know a couple of my friends and stuff from Coonagh and Barradine will be coming out for it, and they'll be staying with me. And I've got a friend from Galar as well that will be.
0: You've got a friend. Well, that's cool. I'm so happy for you.
1: 1, 2, 3.
0: Well, Bill, don't count.
1: And I'm not going to introduce you.
0: don't count me too quick.
1: 1, 2, 3.
0: friend or work colleague? No. I'm a friend.
1: I'm not sure. Who knows these days?
0: That's the thing about this radio station. When you come into this group, we can't help but be a friend. We've got to force you to.
1: You are my family I'm stuck with.
0: I know, the work family. As I said, Janine said something the other day about you, and she says, oh, that's Bill's work wife.
1: Yeah, because I go as cranky at him too. Get in the corner.
0: She gives me as much grief as you do.
1: Start cleaning.
0: Sounds very familiar.
1: Actually, it was funny. I was talking to someone, and I won't mention who they are.
0: No.
1: At the school carnival the other day. So the primary school had their the athletics carnival, and Marty's grandchild is sitting next to, and I won't say who he was sitting next to, and this person says, oh, yeah, no, you know Amanda. Amanda works down with Pop 2 at the radio station. And he goes, no, I don't know Amanda. You work with him? And I went, no, I put him to work.
0: Yeah.
1: What?
0: You give him chores to do.
1: I give chores. I'm very good at delegating.
0: You assign tasks.
1: I'm a wonderful boss.
0: Yeah.
1: I'm very nice.
0: That's not what the court papers say.
1: I don't care what they say. I care about outcomes.
0: The judge already ruled.
1: What was
0: on
1: the
0: that
1: outcome?
0: One. The judge already ruled
1: it
0: on that.
1: It worked
0: one.
1: Well, didn't it?
0: Well,
1: yes.
0: Did it really?
1: Yes.
0: Anyway.
1: It's more than one way to skin a cat.
0: Oh. I was just going to say. You said that, and I was just thinking about, I might have Chinese for
1: dinner. Hey.
0: Sorry. It's just coming to me, just as you said that, I went, oh, well, I don't think I'll have Chinese now. No.
1: Only well, it depends on which way the cat was.
0: We serve only the best feline. Anyway, 17.1 degrees on our way to a top of 19 in Canamble. You're with myself, Bill Carroll, and Amanda Daniels. Coming up very shortly.
1: Hopefully
0: after this
1: the
0: next
1: caffeine
0: break.
1: Will help. Yeah, the caffeine's coming up very shortly.
0: Yeah, I'm tired. It's starting
1: but
0: to tire out.
1: But for you guys,
0: yeah.
1: It's probably really crappy music because Bill's still in the driver's seat of the desk.
0: Wow. Okay.
1: I just make fun of you for your music choices every time.
0: Yeah, I know, but I can still play Taylor Swift.
1: I'm going outside. And then the last time I went outside too, I found a four-leaf clover again. Marty's like, don't pick it.
0: Leave it
1: I'm
0: in
1: like,
0: the ground.
1: I told you, I just got to walk in it. I find them. Somehow they just stick out to me.
0: Yeah, just remember the next time you find one. Leave it in the ground.
1: No, I honestly believe I'll get all these millions back from the Powerball.
0: Mm-hmm. That's worked so far.
1: Karma, cause and effect,
0: right? How's that working
1: out, Well, it's not right now, and that's the thing. I'm like, in the future, it's just bankrolling. Every one four-leaf clover I find, I get $1 million.
0: You know, you sound like a gambling addict. I just need one more four-leaf clover. That's all I need.
1: And then I'll get paid out from the Powerball, like $95 million or something, and I'll be like, yeah, you want to be my friend now, don't you? I remember. It's cause and effect. All right, play the song, Bill.
0: No, I don't want to hear you rave on about Yeah, I'll play the song. This is Amanda's song.
1: Your cause Trouble. Affected me.
0: No, this is your song, Troublemaker.
1: Stir the pot, lick the spoon.
0: Troublemaker. You're on MTM.

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0: Are we having fun yet?
1: No.
2: Oh, yeah, definitely. Coffee's in. We're ready to go.
0: We are caffeinated to the hilt now. We are ready to go.
1: They were the words, though, wasn't it? No, yeah. No.
0: No, no. How you remind me from Nickelback. And like I was just saying, I don't get the Nickelback hate. I never did. I love the band. They're great. But that was Nickelback. How
1: Rockstar was way better.
0: Oh, Rockstar was awesome, yeah. Thomas Rhett before that one with Something About a Woman.
1: Oh, my God, look at the cute puppy.
0: Bruno Mars. Your ADD's kicking in.
1: I got to stop scrolling.
0: Bruno Mars. Yeah, Bruno Mars before that. That's what I like. And we kicked off with Ollie Moore's Troublemaker. It is now 11:35, 17.3 degrees on our way to a top of 19.
2: Beautiful day for Saturday.
0: Actually, is, and that cold breeze has died off a little bit, so it's just got a nice chill out there.
1: How did you know? You haven't even been outside.
0: I went out there. I stood up for 5 minutes. That was long enough. I can't stand for any longer than 5 minutes.
1: Sorry, that's me.
0: Someone didn't put their phone on silent.
1: No, I did for ringing, but not for scrolling purposes. No. Now, so I am going. I'm trying to find some stuff, right? Because, I mean, if you have something, shove it under the, like, if you've got an invite or a flyer or something to promote, just shove it under our door out the front here, even if the radio's not manned.
0: Yeah.
1: But, yeah, or send it to
0: call one of us. Yeah, send it to one of us. We'll get it on here.
1: At mgmfm.com.au. So, .org.au, sorry, yeah. .org. But just really quickly here, there's Ali's driving school that has, if you've got some teenagers that, because they always go for, when you go through a proper driving school thing, instead of it's 1 hour, it turns into two for their training, which is amazing. Yeah. And Ali's driving school has lessons available here on Monday the 3rd of August for 1 and 2 p.m. So that's two.
0: I taught three of my kids.
1: Two kiddos there to get booked in. That's 4 hours all up, isn't it?
0: I taught three of my kids to drive, but I would never do it again.
1: That would be nerve-wracking. Oh. And I can imagine that these driving lessons are so expensive because they need to be paid danger pay. Anyway, we'll move on.
2: I actually went to drive on a 6 kilometre dirt road because we had to drive from the lighthouse. Hillman Minx, down 6 kilometres of dirt road, get on the school bus, and when we finished at the end of the day, we got all piled back in the car and we flipped the coin to see who was driving back up the dirt road. That's how I learned how to drive.
1: I learned how to drive in a GQ Nissan Patrol short wheelbase out on the beach, hitting those sand dunes, and you clock it at 3,000, what are they, revs?
0: Yeah.
1: Just in second gear. You had to be at second gear at the bottom of the sand dune, and then pull it up to the third gear really quickly and get up to the top. And they didn't like it when I could do it because you're just a young girl. I'm like, yeah, but you gave me your car to borrow.
2: I did it.
1: Yeah, and I learned out driving out on the beach on the sand because it that wasn't. That's how, yeah, anyway.
0: I went out the back of Wollongong.
1: As six speed.
2: Like one did back then.
1: Short wheel patrol. Anyway.
0: Yep. Also, right. I've got something we can mention.
1: Breast screening in Glargambone. Bones. Yes. So you know how the boob bus was here not long ago? Well, it's not the booze bus, it's the boob bus.
0: The girls there actually refer it to it as that too.
1: The boob bus. Yeah. I'll get your boobies checked. All right, so Glargambone. It is for you. And I know that we don't go out to Glargambone right now, that they can't hear us. But if you have your friends and family out there, let them know. And
0: my wife just got the results back from hers, all clear. So, yeah, great.
1: Very well done. So
0: it's worth getting done. It really
1: absolutely.
0: Is.
1: And so they'll be there between the 3rd and the the 4th and the 9th of September.
0: People will be waiting
1: so a little bit of time to, you know, get everything organised. So you can book online for those times now. Make sure that you're first in best dress type thing.
0: Yep.
1: And you can do so at breastscreen.newsouthwales.gov.au or by ringing 13 20 50.
0: Yeah, 13 2050.
1: 20 50.
0: You know what would have been better?
1: 13 20 50.
0: 13 8008.
1: Turn it upside down.
0: One free boom.
1: Well, you can.
0: If you turn that around, that is a
1: boom.
0: Well,
1: maybe you could go and visit and pop something in the suggestion box.
0: Yeah, I think I'd get a court order after that.
1: What are you doing here?
0: Yes.
1: All right. So there was a couple of other things.
0: Can I mention one?
2: Yeah.
0: Everybody, I know I have recently. Would it just
1: census?
0: Census. Ah, yes.
1: Great minds think alike.
0: I did mine yesterday. I just got it out of the way. I got mine in the mail yesterday, and I thought, well, let's just knock it over. It took 20 minutes, I think it was, to do both mine and Nan's census forms on there. And as usual, we screwed around with the religion part of it. We put a different religion in every census. Last time I was a Jedi. Before that, I was a non-practicing Greek Orthodox Jew. I was putting all sorts of weird things
2: in
0: there.
2: That's probably why they're saying now, when it comes to the religion part of the census,
1: the minorities are huger.
2: Just no religion. That's what they want you to
0: put. I ended up put atheist because I am, which is no religion. But there were so many people. They ended up, the ABS, the Bureau of Statistics, at one year had to go, we will not, no matter how many people put it, we will not recognise Jedi as a religion. It's not.
1: What about the spaghetti strainer crew?
0: Actually recognised. What do they call them? Pastafarians.
2: I'm actually a non-practising Church of England.
0: Oh, there you go.
2: If you really want to take it official.
1: I always stick to Christian because, one, I am a Christian, and I wish I could be...
0: you don't get a more diverse group than that.
1: However...
0: An atheist Christian and walk into a bar.
1: However, Australia was founded, and we have a lot of Christian values. For example... innocent until proven guilty.
0: Mm-hmm.
1: The structures of our court, the structures of our government, the structures of... So if we get...
0: 12...
1: If everyone says
0: 12
1: no
0: jurors,
1: one practices...
0: 12 jurors?
1: Yes.
0: There's 12 apostles.
1: All of these sort of things are Christian values within our... So whether you don't practice Christianity or whatnot, however, if we keep... If everyone says, no, we don't do any religion, but then... say the immigrants that might be Muslim or Buddhist or something like that, then they become then the significant practicing religion. Then Australia then comes from Christian practicing.
0: I noticed in the religion section this time there's a lot more options there. Yeah. This time there's a lot more options.
1: So that is one question I think you should be particularly careful about, even if you are an atheist and you aren't practicing. However, the way that Australia was built, that's something that I personally want to keep.
0: I don't think census looks at that. I think it's
1: that's what they're supposed to be looking at.
0: Yeah, but I think it's asking what your religion, so they can get a grasp of how many Christians, how many atheists.
1: Yes, I know, but for example, it will, because for example, if we get 65% of the Australian population atheist, well, then all those Christian setups within the council,
0: that won't change.
1: The government, that won't change, the court systems will change.
0: People have this twisted perspective of what atheism is. It just means we don't believe in gods or the devil.
1: You don't, but there's other people that do. And for example, if say Muslim
0: but I don't begrudge
1: practicing
0: anyone's religion.
1: Then becomes 35%, then they then become the majority of the religion based in Australia. That could end differently to the world that we know it as now. So this is why I think that's a thing to consider. It might be just my brain, but I think it's just something to consider and to have a look into. Because
0: the honest thing is, be honest on your census. And
1: 100%. Right. Anyway,
0: except for that religion, when you can screw
1: that. We'll just move on. It is. It's ready now, and so you will have a letter in your letterbox, or
0: it contains a code and a login, and then you just go in and do
1: and
0: that.
1: So and these are due by the 11th of August well, isn't it?
0: A census night is the 11th of August.
1: Oh, okay.
0: What they're asking you is, because I already know what the answers will be, who is going to be in your house on the night of the 11th of August, mm-hmm. you know, and there's certain other questions. I won't go into them. You can read them when you get your own census. But it's asking you on that night so they can get a snapshot of the world on that night. And yeah. these statistics are used to, like, they can see how many people are in a town. They can determine where they need to build schools, all sorts of things.
1: Well, this is what I was talking about earlier, is they use this information to change structurally what things...
0: If you think these things happen overnight... There's 5 years in between censuses for a reason. these things can take decades to change. So, but yeah. Anyway that's census night.
1: It's ready to go.
0: And we have to do it. We have to do it. So it's only every 5 years. Yeah. It takes 20 minutes. It's so simple to do. So simple. But every 5 years, and I notice now, pretty much online, you can request a paper copy.
2: Every five years.
1: I thought it was every three.
0: No, it's every 5 years.
2: I got sent a census here from last time. Yeah,
0: it's every 5 years that it's done, because I was a census collector once. It is a rough job. It is a terrible office. Were you right there, mate?
1: What are you doing? I couldn't hear you from way back there. That's why I pushed the mic further to your face.
2: You asked me to keep my voice low because I've got a very powerful voice.
1: He does have a very loud voice. That's all right. I'm deaf in one ear now. I appreciate the loud voice, because otherwise I wouldn't hear you.
0: I'm blind in one nostril.
1: Huh? I can hear you in my good ear. Shut up.
2: No, it's all good.
0: What? What are you guys on about?
1: That's all right.
2: A deaf ear.
1: That's between. Okay,
0: another little quick one I've got here too, coming up next in September. Not sure. I think it's the 12th. The Canamble Car Show. The Canamble Car Show is coming back. Yes. The Canamble Car Show
1: over at the Golfie.
0: Yep. Yeah, and they got a big one this year too. They've got some big things going on there too.
1: Oh,
0: so
1: that's really cool.
0: I'd like to get out and get involved in that one.
1: Yeah, absolutely. I've been to the car show, I think,
0: John Mullen,
1: if you're listening. Yeah. Oh, that actually, saying that, Saturday, the nursery's probably open. If anyone wants to pop over the nursery and ask John to get in contact with us and come in for an interview.
0: If you happen to be at Sheila's nursery today.
1: If you're listening to us. But then, no, that's open and afforded to you. I always forget about it too.
0: Oh,
1: and as soon as
0: you
1: said John McMullen, I'm like, the nursery.
0: There's some of the cars
1: that's
0: there.
1: So much money on
0: Ryan won Best American Bike one year there a while back.
1: Yeah, yeah.
0: That was great. Some great, nice people.
1: A lot of good winners.
0: Passion.
1: Just interesting vehicles.
0: And I remember going there, I think it was last year or the year before, and Trish Butler was there, and she had I think it was a HK Premier, and it was, I owned one of them. I owned one, and it was the crash box, which meant you had to stop the car before you could put it into first
1: gear. Was that Goldie Brownie type?
0: Yes. Now, I mentioned to her, I said, I used to own one of these. I sold it to a mate because I had on money and, you know, needed to get some money and stuff like that. And so she goes, do you want to take it for a drive? And I'm like, I couldn't. I want to, but I couldn't. She goes,
1: how lovely is that?
0: She goes, because she could. Trust me, now I can't drive anyway. But I mean, it was just my heart melted.
1: You can take me for a drive.
0: You take me in it. And I was just sitting there and I got in, sat in, and just the memories were flooding.
1: It's absolutely beautiful.
0: Yeah.
1: And some of the very different, unique cars.
0: Yeah.
1: And she
0: was saying it was her nana's car or mum's car or something.
1: And then there's the food and everything. It's just a great day,
0: isn't it? They put on a great show, a great time.
2: It's just interesting to go and sit inside a car where you don't have to press a button to wind your window down.
0: Yeah, without a TV screen in it.
2: Yeah.
1: Or to make it start.
2: Yeah, or no computers.
0: I used to say to kids, I remember when I was younger, I would sit in my
1: driving
0: in my panel van in the engine bay. I would sit in the engine bay with my legs straddling the engine.
1: No one drives anymore. We all just...
0: You couldn't fit a pinky finger into an engine bay of a car.
1: No, like I was just about to say, no one drives anymore. We just steer, like dodgem cars. Yeah. Like, remember when, you know, you'd have the clutch and the dirt and the choke and the pull it out and you'd have to make it all go...
0: Did anybody have you see them in America? I think they call Waymo the automated cars. Apparently somebody put up these black street signs which fooled them into and sent all these Waymo cars down into this like a dead end, like an alcove. And they were all just struggling to try and get out and get around.
1: What's
0: each
1: a Waymo
0: other.
1: Car?
0: They're automated cars. They're like a self-driving car. You can order them. And it's like Total Recall, they'll come and pick you up and there's no driver.
1: No way.
0: Yeah, that's I'd what I thought. Yeah.
2: They wanted to do that with planes.
1: Gosh, no.
2: Yeah, imagine getting on an aeroplane, 38,000 feet in the air with a computer flying.
1: AI is great, but it definitely
0: there's got to be human in the
1: oversight.
0: I want a human behind the wheel. That's sorry. Yeah. And even with Tesla, like the rule, I think, in America is
1: I think a little bit of column A and column B would be great, but can't be column A all on its own.
0: But the thing, even in America, I think you can drive a self-driving car, but you have to have a human aware and behind the wheel. Yeah. That's the law. Yeah. So you can't be, that unaware. That's a bit of a grey area.
1: If you have a proper self-driving car, what happens to things like DUIs, for example? I wasn't driving.
0: Because you
1: the
0: have
1: The car
0: to,
1: is.
0: No, because you have to have overriding response to the car. Yeah. So you have to be sober.
1: But not if they go along all on their own. And you know what? It'd be actually really good for when my kids start learning how to drive. I don't have to worry you do.
0: Hey, Siri, teach my kids how to drive.
1: No, the vehicle will just correct it for them.
2: Well, they're doing it now. And all the modern cars, I found this off Mitchell. When he'd fix a car and take it for a test drive, and the thing had hit a pothole and go to, move, and it auto-corrects you. So if you don't want
0: lane guidance, I hate
2: that. Yeah, lane guidance, you've got to switch it off, hey?
1: I've had problems with that before about trying to swerve around a big roux, and it's like, no, you will run over it, you're out of the lane. No, I need to go away from
0: it. You're trying to steer away and Google, the car's going to kill the roux.
1: Well, the roux was already dead. It was just going to be a big speed bump for half of the car.
2: Yeah, that's disaster.
1: And that at 110 kilometres, poof. No, we need to go around the roux.
2: Yeah. And it's the modern cars that do it.
1: You can see the lines, but you can't see the big dead. Yeah,
0: the SES vehicles are all fitted for that, and it's like sometimes you've got to move away, and it's like beep, beep, oh, shut up.
1: Well, I was yelling at the car the whole time.
0: Shut up.
1: Shush it.
0: Yes, I know.
1: I'm aware. All right. Talking about outside towns, again, I have brought this up the last couple of weeks, but Ness Clayton. This is amazing.
0: Paint it pink,
1: That's a great thing. Did you just say Clayton Pink?
0: Paint it pink.
1: No, I thought you said Clayton, because her name's Ness Clayton. Clayton Pink.
0: Paint it pink.
1: Oh, I thought you said. Sorry. That'd be good play on words.
0: I totally meant
1: Clayton Pink.
0: Totally meant that.
1: Ness is a mama, very proud mama of two little boys, and she lives in Walgett, and she is asking people to join her and also donate and get behind her. With doing her massive walk, which is 115 kilometres, and she was
0: from Walgett to Canaanbal.
1: Chudgy. We'll join her for the last five.
0: I'll scoot for the last three.
2: I'll be at the finish line waving. With a
1: just waiting for you guys. But I think this is amazing. I think this is an amazing initiative. This is just one lone woman that has something that is personal to her heart.

0: Like
1: Nessa said, look, I don't care if I don't get one sponsor, I'm still doing
0: it. You know that she is so driven for the cause, and the cause is obvious breast cancer because it is paint it pink. So she's doing the Castlereagh Highway paint it pink. And she's probably actually not going to paint it pink, but she's wearing all the pink stuff, pink clothing, pink everything, and raising money.
1: You might even find me and Marty in a tutu.
0: at the finish line, as they've made it very clear.
2: My pink budgie smugglers with pink thongs.
0: Oh, can we not?
1: Oh, God.
0: Oh, God.
1: God, just I haven't had breakfast yet, Marty.
0: Marty.
1: Here goes my breakfast.
0: Yeah, man.
1: I'm only joking.
0: That's not even funny.
2: Right. There we go. Delayed reaction.
0: Sorry. That's gross. So, anyway, so pink hasn't been my colour, but I definitely want to go out and buy some hot pink stuff. And we will
1: be joining
0: MTM FM. We'll be joining Ness. Yep.
1: And we encourage everybody else to get out and support her too.
0: For at least her last leg into town, no pun intended there.
1: Will be my last leg.
0: However, I really urge anyone, if you've got a couple of dollars, if you may have a taxi back for her that night to take her home, or maybe even accommodation for that night, or maybe you can help with food at the finishing line, or maybe you can help with pink streamers and giving her a woo.
1: If you want to help out in any way, get in contact with us.
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1: We'll pass it on to Ness.
0: If you have a look at our Facebook page, you can see Ness's thing where she's done the paint it pink flyers. I've just shared them, 5-10 minutes ago. And then the status right below that, I've shared our mobile phone number where people can text in, let us know what you're doing, give us a call, and of course you can call us here at the studio.
1: And that is 0417 746 386.
0: Yes. And that is on the Facebook page. But of course you can call the landline too on 0268 222 919. And if you've got, maybe your business wants to get behind it, maybe you've got a little bit of money, maybe you just want to walk, maybe you can help cook the food or cater something for the finish line. This is something that we really need to get behind, because Ness has taken that incentive there to do it personally for herself, but not just for herself, for all women. And we all have a mum. And we all have a cousin. We all have a wife. We may not all have a wife. I don't have one. But you know what I mean? We all got sisters.
1: As I mentioned to you last week, I've lost two friends to breast cancer too. So
0: it's
1: huge
0: thing.
1: It is an amazing thing.
0: She's doing an amazing job, like being a mum of two lilies on her own and just doing it anyway.
1: Her guts.
2: She's already a legend without the breast cancer.
0: Already a legend.
1: With her first step, she's already a legend.
0: Please help support this because I know what Canamble's like when we back each other.
1: We like backing winners. That's what it is.
0: Absolutely.
1: And that's a winning idea.
0: And so that walk will take place on the 22nd of August. I really want you guys to reach out to either us
1: or about to run out of time.
0: To Ness herself, which is on the Facebook page.
1: Yeah. So we'll get in contact with that one for sure. We'll come back after the news anyway in a little while. But I'm going to play the Napping Rap. This is this week's edition of the Napping Rap. All right. No, you suck listening to it. So this is this week's edition. It's part three.
0: This is my karaoke go-to.
1: This is a little different sort of different sort of tack this time. So we'll see what you guys think anyway. Here we go. Yeah.

0: Radio News.
1: Hello, I'm David Cameron. The Energy Minister says the fuel excise discount will end tomorrow as planned. However, Chris Bowen doesn't believe fuel prices will jump by up to 16 cents per litre overnight.
2: Just as it takes some time for the reduction to flow through, I would imagine obviously it will take some time for the market to respond because the excise has been paid on the fuel under the ground in the service station already. Some service stations get replenished more than others. Just as we said that on the way down, the similar would apply on the way up.
1: Mr. Bowen says Australia's fuel supplies remain secure amid escalating tensions in the Middle East, with more than 40 fuel tankers currently heading to Australian ports. The president of football's world governing body says he's scrapped the controversial plan to sell off stakes in FIFA's competitions. Gianni Infantino had raised the idea midweek but faced immediate resistance, the BBC's Pierre Vickery reports.
3: Gianni Infantino said the proposal had created division within the sport. The FIFA presidents climbed down after widespread opposition from both within world football's governing body and from regional confederations will be seen as a humiliating defeat. Though Mr. Infantino tried initially to ride out the criticism, the growing opposition to his plans forced his hand and he has now formally withdrawn the proposal.
1: The World Meteorological Organization says the El Niño weather pattern is expected to intensify over the next 3 months, contributing to continued heat waves, droughts and violent storms. This year had already seen higher than average temperatures globally. Responding to the report, the UN Secretary General Antonio Guterres warned of difficult times ahead.
4: New forecasts released today by the World Meteorological Organization provide a stark picture of the period from August through October. El Niño is strengthening, adding fuel to a planet already on fire.
1: Anti-nuclear campaigners will rally in Sydney today to mark 81 years since atomic bombs were dropped on Hiroshima and Nagasaki. The Hiroshima Day Committee Sydney is hosting the event at Sydney's Town Hall Square. Dennis Doherty coordinates the committee. He says supporters will be calling on the federal government to sign the UN Treaty for the Prohibition of Nuclear Weapons.
5: This year is the time when a nuclear exchange is possible and very possible, and that Australia could do a good job by signing that particular UN treaty.
1: The 2026 South Australian Living Arts Festival opens today, involving more than 10,000 artists. During August, art will be displayed in hundreds of locations across the state. Meantime, dozens of artists across Victoria's Surf Coast are opening their studio doors to the public this weekend. Mayor of Surf Coast Shire Council, Libby Stapleton, says the arts trail will feature a range of artists.
6: Nearly 300 artists across 65 venues, inviting you behind the scenes to see where creativity happens.
1: At the Commonwealth Games in Glasgow, Australian pole vaulter Nina Kennedy has finished with silver after missing three attempts at 4.7 metres in windy conditions. In boxing, Emma Sue Greentree progressed to a gold medal bout, beating English opponent Mary-Kate Smith.
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7: And quick change of conversation, we are back, guys.
8: Are the mics are on?
7: They are now, so...
8: Okay.
7: 17.3 degrees. Now, first off, the news is brought to you by AJF Bryan and Sons. And the weather, which I'm about to read, is going to be brought to you by Gray's Auto Electrical, your steel specialist. 17.7 degrees on our way to a top of 19, so we're almost there, guys. For tomorrow, same again, sunny light winds, 5 for the low, 20 for the high. Monday, partly cloudy, light winds, 7 for the low, 20 again for the high. Tuesday, we are looking at sunny again with light winds, 4 for the minimum, 18 for the max, and the chiller on Wednesday, minus 1 overnight. Ooh. With a top of 16. A top of 16. I remember a couple of months ago, the low was 16.
9: Yeah.
7: Yeah, so there you go. That's the weather forecast brought to you by Gray's Auto Electrical, your steel specialist. And that's it for us, guys. We're going to wrap it up.
8: Okay.
7: Next week, I'm going to put you in the driver's seat so I can criticise you.
8: Yeah, that's great. I'll do a heaps better job. I'll see what you've got to criticise.
7: Damn fighting words.
8: I'll be taking notes.
7: I'm the best pretty. I'm the best. I'm saying the best in the world. I don't know.
8: But us gingers got to stick together.
7: Yeah. Oh, it's been a long time since I was a ginger, mate. I'm all grey and bald.
8: I can still see it in your mushy.
7: Yeah, I've got it in the beard.
8: That's in your moustache. Yeah,
7: there's remnants of colour left.
9: Anyway. I know where it'd be red.
7: Oh, don't. No. I used to have really long hair, and I used to say to the kids, I used to have hair I could sit on. Now all I've got left is hair I can sit on.
8: Do we really want Marty here anymore? Like, he brings attention to
9: the most obscure things.
7: I think he lifts the tone of the show.
8: To pink, what is it, pink bathers? What are the budgie smugglers?
9: There's a red carpet. It's got the Union Jack on them. Yeah, budgie smugglers with the Union Jack, pink bombs and a pink tie. Oh, and a pink hat.
8: Is it a tiny Union Jack?
9: With a really big pair of sunglasses.
7: Oh, no, there's a mental image of the devil.
8: We've got to be thankful that most businesses shut at 12 o'clock. Hopefully we're just entertaining the workers when we drive home. Get out of there.
7: This is more an audio than visual too. That's a good thing.
9: Yeah. Thank God we're not on TV.
8: Not my head.
7: Do you remember we toyed with the idea of putting a webcam in here so people could see what we're doing? Yeah, probably best we don't.
9: It's up there already. We're just going to tie it into the
8: studio. What?
7: We were going to put it down as a security camera.
9: The security camera.
7: We toyed with the idea of putting a webcam and putting a live feed onto the website so people could actually, when we're on here, we could do it. Yeah, but we're sort of like, we know what happens.
8: We know what happens in between.
7: We probably shouldn't.
8: I want to bring your attention to something.
9: Yes?
7: I didn't do it.
8: You said the one thing of structure we were going to do today is ask the questions of...
7: Would you rather?
8: Would you rather? And you didn't...
7: I completely forgot.
8: You didn't do it.
7: Next week.
8: All right, so we've got a plan for this week, next week.
7: Yeah.
8: Because we didn't get time to do it.
7: And you know what? By next week, we've forgotten what we were doing to do
8: probably,
7: this week.
8: Probably, definitely.
9: And we'll go off on another 10.
7: And we'll go, what? And at 11:59, we'll go, oh, that's right, we were supposed to do.
8: Oh, yeah.
7: Anyway, guys, tune in again next week if we're all still allowed to be on here. Anyway, that's it for us, guys.
9: Have a great Saturday. Yeah,
7: have a great weekend, guys. Yeah. What a glorious weekend.
8: Beautiful.
7: The weather's great. Get out and have a picnic. Get out and touch grass. Go out and see some friends. Visit people.
9: Do you know what I say
8: when I'm going out to touch grass?
7: What's that?
8: That's a euphemism too. I'm going to have a cigarette.
7: Okay.
8: I'm going to touch grass.
7: Need to calm down again. Touching grass is, to me, it's like going to your safe place. It doesn't matter what it is. If it's a song you like listening to, or it's, you like sitting in a certain part of your backyard, that's your warm place.
8: That nature feeling, the sun on your face, the grass on your feet.
7: Doing what makes you happy.
8: Not nicotine in your lungs.
7: Let's look at the world. If you were to look at the news every day, you'd be crying your eyes out saying,
8: this is why I don't watch the news.
7: Turn the news off, go out and visit people.
8: I did for the last 10 years?
7: Well, I'm still waiting for my visit.
8: This is why you guys have to tell me. And I'm like, huh? I didn't know. Anyway. I tell you what, my life is way happier without knowing the outside world.
7: Oh, yeah.
8: I only have to worry about Canamble.
7: I don't like it.
9: Keep it simple.
8: I know all about Canamble.
7: I don't like the outside world. There's too many people and the graphics are crap.
8: It's too much stuff. Yeah. I'll just stick to Canamble. That'd be great. And anyway, on that note, Canamble, we love you. Have a great Saturday. Drink some water. Tell someone you love them.
7: Back with another edition
8: just
7: of the
8: like
7: Nothing
8: I told
7: Show
8: you.
7: Next week.
9: And it's bye
8: love
9: for
8: you.
9: Now.
7: It's bye. Bye from me, Bill. Bye from
9: Marty.
7: And bye from...
8: Nah, see ya. I don't like the boys.
7: It's good night.
8: Boys permanent.
7: Who did this one? It's good night from me and it's good night from him. Oh, yeah. The two Ronnies.
9: That's it.
7: Famous sign-offs. There you go. We might do that next week. We'll do some kind of...
8: What we're going to do
7: next
8: week.
7: No, we'll completely forget it.
9: Amanda's going to have to go...
8: Someone can ring in and tell us where we picked up.
7: Well, send us a Facebook.
9: Just a quick text on the mobile phone.
7: A recap.
9: This is where you were last week.
7: You know when you go on Netflix and it has a recap? Maybe we should do a show recap.
8: it's just
7: going to
8: be all crap, Bill. No, anyway, if you want to give us a message, it's 0417. Yep. 746-386 and up until then, I won't really be here. So
7: DJ Fluffy will be in tonight.
8: We've got Tony Goldsby coming in at 1 p.m. We've got DJ Skull
7: tonight.
9: Yeah.
7: Robin will be in tomorrow with the Gospel Show. And it's all going to be good. And Marty will be back in on Tuesday
8: with the Marty B Show. Yeah. Thursday with Lolly.
9: Yeah. I'm busy.
7: Like, no way.
8: Thursday also with Robin.
7: Yes, Country by the Castle, right. Yeah.
8: And then we're back here again on Saturday.
7: Yeah. So the boys, and remember what our tagline is for our show: no script, no plan, no worries. We'll turn it on, see what happens.
8: But we don't really care.
7: We're pretty loose on this show.
8: That's the difference, so there's a few worries.
7: What would we used to call it? Radio without a safety net. That's
8: without
7: what
8: a safety net. Yeah.
7: All right, guys, we are out of here.
8: Great. Are you sure? Because we've been saying it for 10 minutes.
7: No, I am definitely out of here this time. All right. I can feel more caffeine calling me.
8: Okie dokie.
7: All right,
8: Press the button, guys.
7: I will see you all next week. Take it easy. Love you all.
8: Drink your water.
7: And
9: bye.
7: Stay classy, Canamble. Bye. Where were we? There we go.
8: You have no idea.
7: I know.
8: Come on, press the button, Bill.
7: You think I know by now?
8: Press the button, Bill.
7: It's easy as ABC.
8: Press the button, Bill.
7: Can you shut up so I can
8: I will totally launch over there.
7: Later, guys. Button. Bye.

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Mama and daddy put their roots right here, cause this is where the car broke down. Yellow dog school bus kicking up red dust.

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Good afternoon, this is Tony Goldsby. I'll be with you through till 3 o'clock, and we'll start off with Slim Dusties. We've done us proud.

That was George Jones, The Race Is On. Before that, Jeff McKay gave us Country Living. And We've Done Us Proud came from Slim Dusty. That's brought the time up to 16 past one here on Coonamble's Community Radio, MTMFM 91.9, the voice of Coonamble. Coming up now, George Reuter, The Saturday Dance.

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0: That was Graham. Sorry. That was Graham Connors. All Hell Broke Loose. Graham Clark gave us Bring a Little Country to the City. And Glenn Bitmed gave us Red Dirt Road. That's brought the time up to 18 to 2 here on Coonamble's Community Radio, MTMFM 91.9, the voice of Coonamble. Coming up after these next couple of sponsored announcements, Slim Dusty, Callaghan's Hotel.
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0: That was Graham Rogers, A Country Way of Doing Things. Graham Jensen, Cowpad Boogie. And Slim Dusty, Callaghan's Hotel. That's brought the time up to 6 to 2 here on Caneambal's Community Radio, MTFM 91.9, the voice of Caneambal. Coming up after this next message, Joe Nichols. Tequila makes her clothes fall off.
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Last, where were we? Yeah, last track we had. Come and Have a Beer, Mate from Dave McCallum. And before that, Joe Nichols, Tequila Makes the Clothes Fall Off. That's brought the time up to 2 o'clock. So we'll have a look at the weather, courtesy of our sponsors, Gray's Auto Electrical, your steel specialist. For today, sunny, winds east-northeast, 15 to 20 kilometres an hour, tending north-northeast in the middle of the day, then becoming light in late afternoon. Going for maximum temperature of 19 degrees, and we're at that now, so that's fair enough. Tomorrow, mostly sunny, areas of morning frost, slight chance of a shower on the southern slopes, near zero chance elsewhere. Light winds becoming north-northeast, 15 to 25 kilometres an hour in the morning, then light in the late afternoon. Temperatures minimum of 5, maximum of 20. For Monday, partly cloudy, medium chance of showers on the southern slopes, slight chance elsewhere. They're saying 30% chance, less than a mil, so it's not much anyway, so. Winds northwest, northeast, 15 to 20 kilometres an hour. Tending west, northwest, 15 to 25 kilometres an hour during the day. Then back to light during the afternoon. Temperatures minimum 7, maximum 20. And Tuesday, partly cloudy. Areas of morning frost, light winds becoming southwest 15 to 20 kilometres per hour during the day, then light during the afternoon. Temperatures 4 to 18. Granger Smith now, that's why I love dirt roads.

0: That was Greg Bain, an old mate. Before that, we had Did You Bring Your Grog Along from Grant Murr and the Chook Raffle Band. And Granger Smith started us off at That's Why I Love Dirt Roads. That's brought the time up to 2:15 here on Caneable's Community Radio, MTMFM 91.9, the voice of Caneable. Coming up after this next sponsored announcement, Herbie Lawton, an old Aboriginal stockman.
1: 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Batterline are a construction company who stand by their view that no job is too big or too small. They specialise in major roadwork construction, but they are more than happy to grade and improve your access road. They can also sink tanks and even desilt your dams as well. 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

That was Adam Harvey. That's Just How She Gets. Greg Champion gave us I Like My Rock and Roll Country. And an old Aboriginal Sockman came from Herbie Lawton. That's brought the time up to 26 past 2 here on Coonamble's Community Radio, MTFM 91.9, the voice of Coonamble. Coming up next, Greg Gardner and Henhouse Shuffle.

That was Greg McKinnes. McInnes. Dreams Were Built on This Land. Peter Dennehy gave us The Bloke Who Serves the Beer. And the Hen House Shuffle came from Greg Gardner. That's brought the time up to 23:23 here on Coonamble's Community Radio, MTMFM 91.9, the voice of Coonamble. Coming up next, Shazalee, The Ghosts of Benidorm.

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1: That was Jim Haynes. Half a dozen stubbies in the fridge. Greg Page gave us Come On, Come On. And the Ghost of Benador came from Shazza Lee. That's brought the time up to 12 to 3 here on Coonamble's Community Radio, MTFM 91.9, the voice of Coonamble. Coming up after this next message, Slim Dusty, you've got to drink the froth to get the beer.
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0: That was Harry and Wilga Williams and the Country Outcasts. Wild Rover came from the album of the Best of Ireland. Disc one, Harmony James gave us Emmy Lou's guitar. And You've Got to Drink the Frost to Get the Beer was Slim Dusty. That's brought the time up to 3 o'clock here in Canamble's Community Radio. MTFM 91.9, the voice of Canamble. That brings us to the end of my session for today. But we'll better just have a look at the weather before I go. And this is brought to you courtesy of our sponsors, Gray's Auto Electrical, your steel specialist. Okay, for today, sunny. Winds east-northeast, 15 to 20 kilometres per hour. Tending north-northeast in the middle of the day, then back light in the afternoon. Maximum temperature of 19 degrees predicted, and it's 19 degrees now, so. Tomorrow, mostly sunny, areas of morning frost. Slight chance of a shower on the southern slopes. Near zero chance elsewhere. Light winds becoming north-northeast, 15 to 25 kilometres an hour in the morning, then light in the late afternoon. Temperatures minimum of 5, maximum of 20. Monday, partly cloudy. Medium chance of showers in southern slopes, slight chance elsewhere. Winds northwest, northeast. 15 to 20 kilometres per hour, tending west-northwest, 15 to 25 kilometres per hour during the day, then light during the afternoon. Temperature minimum 7, maximum 20. And okay, we'll get this playlist underway and I will see you again next week.
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0: tired of that mid-afternoon slump? 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
1: 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Body the voice.

Turn it up some. All right, boys. This is her favorite song. You know that, right? So we play it good and loud. She might get up.

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0: Welcome back to another Club Energy. Yes, that's right, for another Saturday night here on MTM FM 91.9. DJ Skull in the house, ready to take you through till 10 o'clock tonight, playing all your favourite club dance music tracks and some new stuff coming up just a bit later on. And we've got some great stuff for you. Bit of country style remixes, bit of old style remixes, bit of new club high energy tracks as well. All that coming more right here on Club Energy. And unfortunately, I would have been at the Buck and Bull tonight, but something did happen, and unfortunately that did get cancelled. But hopefully, Canambo, you will see DJ Skull live hopefully soon. So just keep your ears peeled to MTM FM 91.9, to Club Energy, and I will let you know where and when. But anyway, for this hour, I'm going to kick it off with some classic 90s stuff. And of course, we're going to kick it off with a classic long track, and one of my kind of 90s favorites, taken from Skits Mix 50. You're going to be hearing the 90s party big mega mix, and it's done by Samus J. And straight on after that, I'm going to hit you up with Two Brothers on the Fourth Floor from roughly around about the 90s. And I'm going to start off with one of their big, huge smash hits, and of course, Come Take My Hand, and that'll be the extended mix. Straight on after that, Dreams Will Come Alive. And so let's kick it off. Like I said, this is Samus J with the 90s party mega mix.
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Oh yeah, kicking out the classic 90s here on Club Energy with DJ Skull. Take you through till 10 o'clock. Time is 6:42 in that bracket 3. We start out with a bit of a Labouche with Sweet Dreams and Meet at Ease. And we were flying high with Captain Hollywood Project. And that was a bit of June for you. And their big smash hits a Can't Stop a Raven. Radio, we've got another one from June right now. This is their second biggest hit after That's Can't Stop Raven. They follow up with this one. And this one goes out to all the hardcore ravers out there in the nation. And of course, Hardcore Vibes is the track. Straight on after that, two up by Captain Jack. Yes, AO Captain Jack. Then we're going to follow up by Ico. So here we go. And like I said, this is dedicated to all the hardcore ravers out there in the nation.

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Oh, this song is about a friend of mine called Ecstasy, and it goes like this. I was having a bad day, nothing's going my way. Couldn't wait to get my pay, cause it was Friday.

0: 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And just remember, it's okay to do ecstasy. 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So why shouldn't you? Just be careful. Know what you can do and
1: Yes, classic two tracks there to bring out the 90s tracks anyway. Starting out with a bit of Bonsai Channel 1 by Thunderbowl. And that track was classic Thunderdome from the classic All the Very Best of Thunderdome album. And that was a bit of Rob G and Ecstasy, You Got What I Need. And that's like I said, that's what Thunderdome is all about, the hardcore banging tracks back in the 90s. That's still going ahead today in the UK, and I can't believe it, after all these years they still get together and still do festivals with that type of music. And for the flat out, you call them flat out headbangers out there, do absolutely crazy and love that stuff. Righty-ho, the time is 6 minutes past seven. This is MTM FM 91.9, the voice of Canebal. I'm DJ Skull, take you through till 10. This is Club Energy for another Saturday night. Right, we're going to ease you back a little bit right now, because we've got some new stuff coming in. We've got some new country remix versions of a lot of stuff. And the first track that I'm going to start off with for you is the DJ that come last year to all the festival down the main street. Yes, a bit of a DJ Yoga. Yes, he's famous for his country remix versions, and he's been doing a lot of crazy old stuff. And I do admit, he has got a lot of great tracks, because what he does is he takes the good old classics and spins a bit of a dance vibe to them. So it's still got the original lyrics, still got the original words, but it's just got a bit of DJ Yoga back beat, a dance beat to it. The first one we're going to start off with is his track that he actually did here in Canebal, bit of Duncan, and that is originally done by Slim Dusty, of course. And you're going to be hearing the Yoga remix version of that track. And straight on after that, you're going to be hearing his other hit that he had brought out, a bit of a Wagon Wheel, the club mix version of that. And that is done by Yoga and Andy Gabble. And of course, you're going to be hearing the Yoga club and mix version of that track. Then straight on after that, you're going to be hearing his other track, which is called Your Man, and that is Yoga and Leah Pittman. And you're going to be hearing the Yoga club version of that track. So here we go, Canebal, bit of country remix for you. And of course, here comes a bit of Yoga and Slim Dusty.

to have a beer with Colin. I love to have a beer with Col. We drink in moderation, and it doesn't really matter if he brings his doll. We bring it to town.

love to have a beer with Patrick. I love to have a beer with Pat. We drink in moderation, and it wouldn't really matter if the beer was flat. We drink at the town and country where the atmosphere is great. I love to have a beer with Patrick, 'cause Patrick's me mate.

Yes, Last of the Country remix version there, another yoga classic, and a big iron, the club version, and also the vocal voices there of Midi Nielsen. Radio, here comes two of the 70s and 80s, and of course old 70s and 80s remix versions. Only got two for tonight, and of course we're going to start off with a bit of Got My Mind That Set On You, and it is redone by Small and Tall. Straight on after that, you're going to be hearing a bit of Uptown Girl, and that is redone by Angen and A Perfect Pitch. So here we go. Like I said, I've got my mind set on you.

Yeah, slice of the classic 60s and 80s track there. Bit of Uptown Girl. Radio. Now we're going to be turning these new tracks. And we've got some new tracks coming your way. And, of course, we're going to be hitting you up with, like I said, some newer tracks. And you're going to be hearing these tracks. What we're going to do is start off with Nika Johnson's new track. And of course he teamed up with two artists in these ones, and it is a bit of Martin Mark Mine and Blaze U, and of course it's called Poppin' Bottles. You're going to be hearing that. Then LA Revolution, Morphin and David Guetta. Hang on, I played these tracks before. Sorry, what I'm meant to do is play these ones that, yep. We're going to take Turn the Tide, and this is Dimitri Vegas featuring Sylvia Part B, and that was a classic old school dance track, that one. Then we're going to be hearing R3 Spawn and Josh Lee Tessa with their brand new hit. It's simply called E. It's been so many dance version of this. It's called Evolution, but originally it was

0: done by rap artist Eminem. So yes, he was the original founder of that. Yes, and then DJs just carried on with that. Straight after that is the kind of the clean version, because we know that the Bad Touch brought out the real dirty version of it, and it is the Bad Touch, and that is done by Lolly Abbas. Then nobody likes to hear this record. Yes, by DJs. Yes, this is kind of a funny, but yeah, new kind of club dance one, and it's done by Thunderballs YRB. So you're going to be hearing that track. But this one is getting so much airplay over radios, and I can understand why. And it is a big, huge hit from, of course, Dimitri Vegas. As we know, he has done the live vinyl on Tomorrowland and teaming up with his co-DJ Like a Mike. And, of course, just keeps on getting better with his tracks. But like I said, this is... Turn the Tide. Like I said, original by Sylvia was a classic dance club hit, and from the UK, absolutely superb, because yep, and Dimitri Vegas reflipped it and put his spin on it. So let's go, Knebel, let's check it out.
1: Always on a mission, kissing models, looking for attention. I will say, she stole my heart, no conversation. Monday, Tuesday, Wednesday, living life vacation, Thursday.

0: Yes. Bad touch there by Lullybus. Okay, like I said, this track I'll dedicate it to all the DJs out there in the world and every single DJ out there. And like I said, this is kind of a bit of a funny track, this one. And like I said, this is Nobody Likes the Records That You Play, and this is done by Thunder S and YR8. So here we go, Canamble.
1: You need more experience, all right? You need to work on your mixing more.
2: What do you mean, fuck is wrong with my mix?
1: Look, the shit is totally sloppy. Only a fool would open up the way you do. Nobody likes the records that you play, all right? It's just completely whack. Play, see, lay, see, lay, see, lay, see, lay, see, lay, see, lay, see, lay, see, lay, see, lay, see, lay, see, lay, see, lay, see, lay, see, lay, see, lay, see, lay, see, lay, see, lay, see, lay, see, lay, see, lay, see, lay, see, lay, see, lay, see, lay, see, lay, see, lay, see, lay, see, lay, see, lay, see, lay, see, lay, see, lay, see, lay, see, lay, see, lay, see, lay, see, lay, see, lay, see, lay, see, lay, see, lay, see, lay, see, lay, see, lay, see, lay, see, lay, see, lay, see, lay, see, lay, see, lay, see, lay, see, lay, see, lay, see, lay, see, lay, see, lay, see, lay, see, lay, see, lay, see, lay, see, lay, see, lay, see, lay, see, lay, see, lay, see, lay, see, lay, see, lay, see, lay, see, lay, see, lay, see, lay

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Time is 7:40. This is MTM FM 91.9, the voice of Canamble. This is DJ Skull. I'll be taking you through to 10 o'clock tonight. And that was I Need a Miracle, and that was done by TBR and Noble. Rodeo, here comes the last set of three of new releases for this Saturday night. Indy Whippy's brand new bounce track, and this is called Finger Blaster. Then Casita's back with her brand new track for 2026. She is coming to Australia this year, and she is teaming up with our legendary Australian DJ Nick Skits, and it'll be the Casita tour. And of course, DJ Nick Skits will be opening it up, followed by her. And she had so many hits underneath her sleeve, but this is her brand new 2026 hit, which is called Utopia. You're going to be hearing that. And to finish us off is a bit of Rowan Massa and Roscoe and Sweet Dreams Are Made of These, and of course originally done by Rhythmix. But like I said, here is Andy Whippy and he's a bounce edition of Finger Blaster.

Yes, like I said, that's the end of the new releases for 2026. And that was Sweet Dreams. I thought it was the Eurythmics version of that particular track, but that was La Bouche's from the 90s track, originally done by La Bouche. Excuse me, radio. Now, his time is 7:50. What I'm going to do right now is play some bass tracks. What we be meaning by that? I'm meaning bass tracks are going to send your speakers vibrating, pumping, bass, pounding bass kind of tracks. That's what I am talking about. And of course, what I'm going to start off with is this one, and this is the Hardstyle Gym Bros with the Push Up, the Hardstyle remix version. Straight on after that, a bit of Sigmo, Everybody Get Stupid, Everybody Get Drunk. Straight on after that one, you're going to be hearing the Dark Man teaming up with Dimitri Vegas with Illegal, and you're going to be hearing the DJ Vegas remix version. So you have been warned, Knamble. Like I said, we've got plenty to go through, and like I said, this is pulsating bass vibe pumping tracks. So let's start off with this big kicker.

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0: Hey, you there.
1: Who, me?
0: Yeah, play that acid track.
1: I mean, they're all acid. Which one?
0: You know, the one that goes na na na na na na na na na.
1: Oh yeah, you mean this one.

Yes. And these are the bass pounding tracks here on NTMFM 91.9, the voice of Canamble. DJ Skull, this is Club NG, going through till 10 o'clock, and the time is 10 minutes past 8. In that bracket 3, we started out with Marie Velvet and played that acid track. D'Angelo and Francis with Up to No Good. And that was Throw It Back by Motto Mori. Rightio, here comes I Think You're Freaky and I Like You a Lot. Yes, Bass Jackers. Then straight on after that, you're going to be hearing Art Molden and Let the Bass Kick, and a bit of Neophyte versus Panic. And we're going to be hitting you up with a bit of Skull Crusher. So here we go, Canamble. Here comes more bass pounding tracks to get your speakers pumping, vibrating, and shaking the house down.

Oh, yes, in that bracket of three, Bad Girls Listen to Techno, B-Nez, OBS, and Rhyme. Then we heard a bit of Mumbo Number 5 by Bianca and Thunder S, and that was Coke and Bacardi by Ben Nicky and the Dark Wave. Rightio, comes to the set of the next set of three. We're going to be playing a bit of Party Hard by Helen Frey, bit of Ocho by Beans, and you're going to be hearing the Sebia remix. And then we're going to be hearing the brand new hard track by Showtech and Henson and Cold, and it is Take Me Away Third Trip, which is DJ Scott Project remixer version. So here we go, Canamble bass pounding tracks for this Saturday night.

This is who I am. No sleep, no regrets, just bass in my bloodstream.

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I'm here for the madness, I'm here for the ride. I give it all on the dance floor tonight.

Yes, this is MTMFM 91.9, the voice of Canamble. And of course, this is Club NG for another Saturday night. I'm DJ Skull, take you through till 10, and the time is 8:40. And this is the bass pounding tracks to get your speakers vibrating, shaking, and shaking the house down. In that bracket of three, we heard a bit of Give It All, and that was done by Tone Shifter, Brennan Hart, and the Project Black. Then Let Yourself Go by DJ Isaac, and that was Naughty by Blitz. Right, here comes the next set of three. Here comes a bit of Show Tech and Show Techo and their track called Hell of a Night. Then we're going to be hearing Gigantic, and that is done by Fred Baker and Dark Alliance. Going to be hearing the DJ Scott Project remix version. Then we're going to be hearing Nick Johnson teaming up with Jerry Sparkles and a bit of a classic rock and roll remix version. A bit of Smoke on the Water, originally done by Deep Purple. So let's get into it. Like I said, here is Show Tech and the Show Techo and Hell of a Night.

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1: Yes, last of the bass tracks there, the last four anyway. We started off with Not Alone, and that was done by Hardwell Dio Bass Modulars. Then we heard Show Check with the Colours of the Harder Styles. D Block and Stefan with Tomorrow Can't Wait. And that last track was the brand new DJ Nick Fish track. RMI. Rightio, the time is 8 minutes past the hour of 9 o'clock. This is MTM FM 91.9, the voice of Canamble. This is DJ Skull, and this is Club Energy for another Saturday night. I'll be taking you through till 10, which is just roughly over an hour to go. Rightio, in this last hour, it is going to be DJ Skull in the mix. We're going to be playing some hard candy, and which is some bit of harder trance for you for this last hour. We're going to start off with Beam vs. Osiris with Thunder in Paradise. Straight on after that, Kai Tressed with Too Many Times, the Energy Mix. Cosmic Gate and Exploration of Space. Those tracks are coming up right now. So here we go.

woken up depressed. Too many times you put your life to the test. Too many times you've taken this trip. Too many times you have slipped.

0: Yeah, it's a great track to bring out Club Energy for another Saturday night. That was Cyrus X with the Orange theme, the original mix version of that. And like I said, that brings us up to 9:57 right here on MTM FM 91.9. And like I said, that brings out for another Club Energy for another Saturday night with DJ Skull, and I'll be back next week same time right here on MTM FM 91.9. Right, we've got some great tracks to ease you back through the night, and of course to take me out, here comes a bit of the Four Tops with I Can't Help Myself, a bit of Save Your Tears, Jimmy Eats World with The Middle, Village People YMCA, and the Zac Brown Band with Knee Deep, and that is featuring Jimmy Buffett. And there's only one thing that DJ Skull has to say.
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0: is an expanding local company owned and operated by the Ralston family, and they are extremely proud of the job opportunities they have offered to locals. Batterline are a construction company who stand by their view that no job is too big or too small. They specialise in major roadwork construction, but they are more than happy to grade and improve your access road. They can also sink tanks and even desilt your dams as well. So next time you need that special job done, give the crew at Batterline a call on 68223019. 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

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A little to the right. Feed the Chooks, had a shocker. Up the creek and he's off his rocker. In like Flynn, how's it flies? That's not a knife.

that story you were telling me. Couple boys clock out about 5:35, trying to put a little hammer in their head. Standing in the liquor store staring at a fit.